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Follow me, don't be afraid. 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

0: 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Au revoir. Au revoir. Ciao, belle.
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Then I think to myself, why now? Why me? Why?